0: thank you is what I should have said. 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

If you had one shot, one opportunity to seize everything you ever wanted, one moment, would you capture it?